Never thought that you was like this. 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I just spent a half a meal on a chandelier. Now you try and cut me off like a light switch. Try and stay in our league. Saying that you need some time to breathe.

0: real, man.
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0: Alright.

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And we'd sit there in silence and our eyes would meet. 'Cause sometimes the less you talk, the more you speak.

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It's a long time, long time. 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

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It's a long time. 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

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As the blues keeps coming back,

Hello to all my friends in the Netherlands and beyond. This is Taz Crew, and you are listening to Black and Blue, playing the very best music of today. If you